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0: Here's Vince Gill with one more last chance. And I always thought you had a last chance, that was it. But Vince Gill, he wants one more. Shania burst from semi-obscurity into superstardom more than 25 years ago when she scored her first number one hit. Her self-titled album from 1993 achieved minor chart success, but it didn't separate her from the pack of other young country music hopefuls. She took a new direction, though, after meeting famed rock producer Robert Mutt Lange, who helmed record-setting projects for AC/DC and Def Leppard and more. The couple married in December of 93, and as a result of their musical partnership, Twain's sophomore album, 1995's The Woman and Me, was one of the most groundbreaking country recordings in its time. It utilized a hybrid of country and pop instrumentation to achieve a fresh crossover sound that was like unlike anything else in country music. The album's first single, Whose Bed Have Your Boots Been Under, went to number 11. It brought Shania to wider attention. But it was the second single, Any Man of Mine, that established her as one of the most exciting female performers in country music. That song fused country instrumentation with a dance beat, a sassy lyrical message of female empowerment, accompanied by a video and a visual marketing campaign unlike anything country music had ever seen before.
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3: From the Grizz FM Weather Center, showers and thunderstorms are likely Saturday afternoon with a high near 75. Saturday night brings more showers and lows around 66. Sunday has a 30% chance of showers in the afternoon with a high near 78. For the latest news, weather, and community info, visit DecaturRadio.com.
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0: There's Shenandoah next to you, next to me, here on our Country Music Friday night. We were talking about Shania's groundbreaking 1995 album and hits, and since it is a new era now in country music, and neo-traditionalist Zach Topp largely to blame, his throwback 90s sounds reminds the older generations what country music and country radio used to sound like before pop and other influences took over. And while younger audiences are discovering it all for themselves for the first time, it's through an artist that they can relate to. Not that many were questioning it previously, but on Saturday night, July 18th, at the Under the Big Sky Festival in Whitefish, Montana, Zach Topp had a resounding answer to anyone who wondered if he deserves headliner status. You've seen him near the top of some big mainstream festivals, but just below the top tier, with some expectations. He did headline the Greenville Country Music Fest in 2025 with Coe Wetzel and a couple of others. But Zach Topp proved Saturday night he is a pinnacle country music performer. I've got more on Zach Topp coming up. And we've got another Texas-sized music set to start before the end of this hour. I hope you'll stick around because Dwight Yoakam's next singing about them guitars and Cadillacs.
1: Hi, I'm Jerry Hinkle, and here's your local tidbit. Did you know that the Transfer House in downtown Decatur's Central Park was built in 1896? The building originally served as a transfer point for Decatur's electric streetcar system. Originally located on Lincoln Square, the intersection of North and South Main and East and West Main Streets, and after the streetcar ceased operations in the 1950s, the Transfer House was reduced to a bus terminal. It was moved in 1962 to its current location, and it's listed on the National Register of Historic Places. And that's your local tidbit.
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0: And it's finally Friday here on our Country Music Friday Night Get-Together. George Jones here with us. I'm Doyle King. We were talking about Zach Taub. He came to play and bring us back to the 90s sound. It was a packed field that came to a deafening roar as Zach Taub made his way out onto the stage. And as that old saying goes, it was a crowd from 8 to 80 who could all relate to Zach's music, and many who were singing every word to every song back to him on the stage. Zach Taub played music from his debut country record, Cold Beer and Country Music, that came out a couple of years ago, and his Grammy-winning 2025 album, Ain't In It For My Health, along with some country and bluegrass covers. Zach Taub might not still be at the top of the charts or headlining big shows, but he's proven his throwback country music is not just a gimmick, and the appeal won't be short-lived. He's a premier entertainer, singer, and guitar player, and deserves to be headlining shows all across the United States. And so does country music.
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6: Good evening and happy Friday, Central Illinois. Here's a look at your forecast from the WAND Weather Center. A soggy last day for July across Central Illinois. We could even see a few strong and potentially severe thunderstorms, particularly towards the western parts of our region, but that scattered rain chance continues throughout the entire nighttime and throughout the daytime on Saturday. Overnight lows near 68 for Central Illinois. That rain will limit those daytime highs for our first day of August, only up around 76 for the daytime high. I'm meteorologist Ben Whitney.
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0: Sister Sylvia here on our Country Music Friday Night Get-Together. We have a couple of birthdays in country music today. This artist born today, now dead, in 1938 in Sparkman, Arkansas, Bonnie Brown, the country music singer that was a member of the Browns Trio, real popular through the 50s. She was signed by RCA Victor in 1956, and the trio scored their biggest hit with their folk pop single, The Three Bells. Bonnie Brown died July 16th of 2016. She was 77. And it's Chad Brock's birthday. He's 63 today, born in 1963 in Ocala, Florida. He's a songwriter and disc jockey who earned the 2000 number one country hit, Yes.
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2: From the Grizz FM Weather Center, Saturday will bring showers and thunderstorms, mainly after 2 in the afternoon. The high will be near 75 with a northwest wind in the afternoon. Rain amounts could total up to half an inch. Saturday night stays cloudy with showers likely and a low around 66. Sunday turns partly sunny with a slight chance of showers and a high near 78. For the latest news, weather, and community info, visit DecaturRadio.com.
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5: The Decatur Police Department is requesting the public's assistance in solving this week's Crime of the Week. Detectives are currently investigating a theft that occurred during the early morning hours of June 29th, 2026 at St. Patrick's Catholic Church. Several large copper downspouts were removed from the exterior of the building overnight. This incident is one of several similar copper thefts reported in the area. Surveillance video shows a possible suspect described as a white male wearing dark clothing and riding a bicycle. Photos of the possible suspect are available on the Crime Stoppers website. Detectives are continuing to follow leads. Anyone with information regarding this incident is encouraged to contact the Decatur Police Department Criminal Investigations Division at 217-424-2734 or submit a tip anonymously through Crime Stoppers at 217-423-TIPS. When contacting Crime Stoppers, be sure to obtain a tip number for your records.
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0: It's Gary Morris here on our Country Music Friday Night Get Together. I'm Doyle King. I'll be right back with yet another Texas size music set. This big old set gets started next with Martina McBride's Independence Day.
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7: Good evening and happy Friday, Central Illinois. Here's a look at your forecast from the WAND Weather Center. A soggy last day for July across Central Illinois. We could even see a few strong and potentially severe thunderstorms, particularly towards the western parts of our region, but that scattered rain chance continues throughout the entire nighttime and throughout the daytime on Saturday. Overnight lows near 68 for Central Illinois. That rain will limit those daytime highs for our first day of August, only up around 76 for the daytime high. I'm meteorologist Ben Whitney.
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0: There's Reba with I'd Rather Ride Around With You here on our Country Music Friday night. Casey Musgraves brings the story of Mexico Honey to life during her song's official music video. It transforms the sultry summer anthem into a series of cinematic visuals depicting passion, connection, and unforgettable moments. Running Bear directed this video, and it was fittingly filmed in Mexico, bringing fans back to the place where Casey Musgraves spent extensive time gaining new experiences that would go on to inspire her latest album, Middle of Nowhere. Mexico Honey appears on the 8-time Grammy Award-winning singer-songwriter's 6th album, Middle of Nowhere, that came out in May and debuted at number 1 on the album chart. Casey on the road throughout her Middle of Nowhere North American tour, which opens at the Chicago United Center August 20th and runs through October, with support acts on the tour including Midland Flatland Cavalry, Carter Faith, Charles Wesley Godwin, and Gabriella Rose. And it's going to be some great shows from Casey Musgraves. She's doing a bunch of them in Texas, too. I've got her Mexico Honey video up on my Facebook post of the night. Check out Casey Musgraves at Doyle King. Doyle, spelled D-O-Y-L-E, Doyle King on Facebook.
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2: From the Grizz FM Weather Center, Saturday brings a chance of showers and thunderstorms, mainly after 2 p.m. high near 75. Rain amounts up to half an inch possible. Overnight, showers continue with a low around 66. Sunday turns mostly sunny with a high near 78 and a slight chance of afternoon showers. For the latest news, weather, and community info, visit DecaturRadio.com.
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0: There's Roseanne Cash here on our Country Music Friday night. I have a couple of number one songs that hit the chart today in 1981. Alabama was number one with Feels So Right, the title track from their second studio album, and that was their first number one in a string of, I believe it was 28 number ones in a row that Alabama did. Man, they were hot. In 1962, Garth Brooks scored his ninth number one country single with The River, the fifth and final single from his album Ropin' the Wind.
1: Hi, I'm Jerry Hinkle. Here's your local tidbit. Have you explored the Governor Richard J. Oglesby Mansion? The 1870s Italianate-style mansion was home of an important local figure, Richard J. Oglesby. Become acquainted with this three-time Illinois governor, U.S. senator, and Civil War general while glimpsing the lifestyles of wealthy late 19th century Americans. 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And that's your local tidbit from Crumb Well Media.
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wasn't trying. 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

0: There's Willie with the party's over here on our Country Music Friday night. Hey, a lot of us are just getting started. Mark Chestnut's going to sing about how Bubba shot that jukebox, broke out that 44, and hit right what he was aiming for. That's next.
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7: Good evening and happy Friday, Central Illinois. Here's a look at your forecast from the WAND Weather Center. A soggy last day for July across Central Illinois. We could even see a few strong and potentially severe thunderstorms, particularly towards the western parts of our region, but that scattered rain chance continues throughout the entire nighttime and throughout the daytime on Saturday. Overnight lows near 68 for Central Illinois. That rain will limit those daytime highs for our first day of August, only up around 76 for the daytime high. I'm meteorologist Ben Whitney.
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0: Here's Vern Gosden. That just about does it here on our Country Music Friday night. We have one death in country music. It happened in 1964. A private aircraft piloted by Jim Reeves crashed during a thunderstorm near Nashville, Tennessee. Both Reeves and his business partner, Dean Manuel, were killed in the crash. Their bodies found 2 days later following a massive search for the two missing men. Jim Reeves was known as a practitioner of the Nashville sound, which, for those of you that don't know, is a mixture of older-style country music with elements of pop music. And his songs continued to chart for years after his death. And we lost a great one in Jim Reeves way too soon. He was only 40 years old when he died in that plane crash.
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3: From the Grizz FM Weather Center, Saturday brings a chance of showers and thunderstorms with rain likely after 2 p.m. highs near 75 with winds shifting from southwest to northwest. Overnight, showers continue with a low around 66. Sunday turns cloudier with a 30% chance of showers after 1 p.m., high near 78, and a clear night with a low of 62. For the latest news, weather, and community info, visit DecaturRadio.com.
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0: Here's Ricochet with Daddy's Money here on our Country Music Friday night. Man, I forgot about this death. It was 2020 when country music songwriter, singer, and radio host Bill Mack, the Midnight Cowboy, who did the overnight trucking show on 820 AM WBAP that was heard across the nation back in the day. All the truckers listened. You could hear him just about from coast to coast. His best-known song is Blue, one of Leanne Rimes' biggest hits. That song won Bill Mack the Grammy Award for Best Country Song in 1997. Bill Mack also wrote Drinking Champagne for George Strait in 1990. Bill died after being diagnosed with COVID.
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0: It's Ronnie Millsap with the woman that keeps those home fires burning, which always reminds me of my wife and the deep freeze that we were that we had in Texas in 2021. I somehow managed to get about half a rick of firewood, and it was so green. But the power went out in Texas all over the state. Temperature got down to 2 above, and it was so cold. We didn't get above freezing for a long time. I think about 5 days or so, and everybody's power was out. Temperature hovering between 2 degrees and maybe 20 during the day, maybe 20. My wife kept a fire going here, and that green wood, she kept our pipes from freezing. And she saved the house. I mean, it was something. I was so proud of her. I had that woman that kept those home fires burning. Her name was Connie. She's gone now, but I still love her so much. All right, we'll be back with Leanne Rimes in just a sec. Stay with us. I got another Texas-sized music set coming up next.
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9: The Decatur Police Department is requesting the public's assistance in solving this week's Crime of the Week. Detectives are currently investigating a theft that occurred during the early morning hours of June 29, 2026 at St. Patrick's Catholic Church. Several large copper downspouts were removed from the exterior of the building overnight. This incident is one of several similar copper thefts reported in the area. Surveillance video shows a possible suspect described as a white male wearing dark clothing and riding a bicycle. Photos of the possible suspect are available on the Crime Stoppers website. Detectives are continuing to follow leads. 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When contacting Crime Stoppers, be sure to obtain a tip number for your records.
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13: Good evening and happy Friday, Central Illinois. Here's a look at your forecast from the WAND Weather Center. A soggy last day for July across Central Illinois. We could even see a few strong and potentially severe thunderstorms, particularly towards the western parts of our region, but that scattered rain chance continues throughout the entire nighttime and throughout the daytime on Saturday. Overnight lows near 68 for Central Illinois. That rain will limit those daytime highs for our first day of August, only up around 76 for the daytime high. I'm meteorologist Ben Whitney.
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0: There's Lil Wayland for you right there, and I am Chaz Mix. In this day, 1966, during recording sessions, Merle Haggard recording The Fugitive, later titled I'm a Lonesome Fugitive at the Capitol Recording Studio in Hollywood, California. The song, which was written by Liz and Casey Anderson, that's the parents of country star Lynn Anderson, became one of the most closely associated with the early part of Merle's career. Yeah, greatness right there. Hang on, we got Ricky Skaggs on the way next.
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2: From the Grizz FM Weather Center, Saturday brings showers and thunderstorms, mainly after 2 in the afternoon. Highs near 75, with winds shifting from southwest to northwest. Rain may total up to half an inch. Saturday night remains cloudy with a low around 66 and gusty north winds. Sunday turns mostly sunny with a high near 78 and only a slight chance of showers. For the latest news, weather, and community info, visit DecaturRadio.com.
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0: I love that one from Tim McGraw. Yeah, one of my favorites. And I am Chaz Mixon. Glad to have you along. It's Radio Chaz on Facebook. If you've got something on your mind, let me know about it. Randy Travis and Glenn Campbell are on the way.
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0: Ah, that lovely sound of the Forrester Sisters, and I am Chaz Mixon, just getting all these classics started for you, and the weekend started at the same time, so hang on, we got lots more coming up.
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7: Good evening and happy Friday, Central Illinois. Here's a look at your forecast from the WAND Weather Center. A soggy last day for July across Central Illinois. We could even see a few strong and potentially severe thunderstorms, particularly towards the western parts of our region, but that scattered rain chance continues throughout the entire nighttime and throughout the daytime on Saturday. Overnight lows near 68 for Central Illinois. That rain will limit those daytime highs for our first day of August, only up around 76 for the daytime high. I'm meteorologist Ben Whitney.
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Yeah, you'll find Dolly two doors down. Yes, indeed. Clay Walker and Alan Jackson in a few here with Chaz Mixon and the Desert Rose Band.

City, pulled in this country kitchen. Try their brand of barbecues, I said finger licking. I paid the tab and the lady asked me how'd I like my biscuit. I'll be honest with you, ma'am, it ain't like mama fixed it.

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0: Clay Walker right there. Rumor has it, and I am Chaz Mixon. Kenny Chesney has unveiled the full track list for his upcoming 21st studio album, Silver Sands Marina, that's due out for release on September 25th. 11 tracks in all. It does feature the previously released songs Carry On and the title track as well. Be looking for that September 25th from Kenny. I've got Clint Black on the way next.
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7: From the Grizz FM Weather Center, Saturday brings a chance of showers and thunderstorms, with the likelihood increasing after 2 p.m. The high will be near 75. Overnight, showers continue with a low around 66. Sunday turns mostly sunny with a high near 78, though a slight chance of showers remains in the afternoon. For the latest news, weather, and community info, visit DecaturRadio.com.
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0: Miss Juice Newton right there, and I am Chaz Mixon. Chris needs some Diamond Rio. We're going to take care of that in a little bit. Tracy Lawrence coming up too.
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0: Oh, that good one. Texas Tornado right there from Mr. Tracy Lawrence. And I am Chaz Mixon. Back to it with another set of your favorites coming right up. You stay close.
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9: Good evening and happy August, Central Illinois. Here's a look at your forecast from the WAND Weather Center. The strongest of our thunderstorms have made their way across our area for this evening, but we'll still hold on to that scattered rain chance over the coming hours and really throughout a good chunk of the rest of the weekend. Saturday brings us that continued chance for a few scattered showers and a possible thunderstorm, not ruling it out entirely. Overnight lows near 68 across Central Illinois. That rain will continue to limit those daytime highs, only up near 76 for your Saturday. I'm Ben Whitney.
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0: Foster and Lloyd for you as we give you all those country classics with Chaz Mix. And this day back in 1955, Johnny Cash was a part of a five-date Webb Pierce package tour with Elvis Presley and Wanda Jackson. They played the opening night at the Mississippi-Alabama Fairgrounds in Tupelo, Mississippi. Man, what a show I'm sure that was. Hank Williams Jr. is coming up next.
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4: From the Grizz FM Weather Center, Saturday brings showers and thunderstorms, mainly afternoon. High near 75. Rain totals could reach half an inch. Saturday night, more rain with a low of 66. Sunday turns partly sunny with a high of 78 and a slight chance of afternoon showers. For the latest news, weather, and community info, visit DecaturRadio.com.
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0: Pulling out another good one from Tim McGraw right there, where the green grass grows. And I am Chaz Mixon. You can find me on Facebook, Radio Chaz. If you need anything, let me know all about it. Eddie Rabbit is coming up next.
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0: Oh, you're the one. There's a good one from Dwight Yoakam, and I am Chaz Mixon. We got more good ones just like that coming up. Lots more of your favorites in just a bit.
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11: Good evening and happy August, Central Illinois. Here's a look at your forecast from the WAND Weather Center. The strongest of our thunderstorms have made their way across our area for this evening, but we'll still hold on to that scattered rain chance over the coming hours and really throughout a good chunk of the rest of the weekend. Saturday brings us that continued chance for a few scattered showers and a possible thunderstorm, not ruling it out entirely. Overnight lows near 68 across Central Illinois. That rain will continue to limit those daytime highs, only up near 76 for your Saturday. I'm Ben Whitney.
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0: Love those Highway 40 blues. Ricky Skaggs and I am Chaz Mixon on World Wide Web Day. Yes, happy 37th birthday to the internet. 1989, yes, was when it was first launched. Scientist Tim Berners-Lee, he just wanted a way for researchers to share their data, so he rigged up a computer as a server and linked up labs through old copper phone wire. The first ever website went live 2 years later on August 9th, 1991. It's from those same scientists, and it's still up and running today. Amazing, but there ain't much there if you go to that website. I think I got my first computer in the early 90s, like 93, 94, so wasn't long after that. Everybody was jumping on that bandwagon.
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5: From the Grizz FM Weather Center, Saturday brings a chance of showers and thunderstorms, with rain likely after 1 in the afternoon. The high will be near 75 with light winds. Overnight, showers continue with a low around 67. Sunday turns mostly cloudy with a high near 78 and breezy north winds. Sunday night clears up with a low near 63. For the latest news, weather, and community info, visit DecaturRadio.com.
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0: Alabama, yes indeed, and I am Chaz Mixon. How about the Statler Brothers coming up in a couple of minutes, and one from Little Texas, too.
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0: There goes little Texas and my love. Oh, yes. And I am Chaz Mixon. More of those country classics that you know and love are coming up in just a little while.
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5: Good evening and happy August, Central Illinois. Here's a look at your forecast from the WAND Weather Center. The strongest of our thunderstorms have made their way across our area for this evening, but we'll still hold on to that scattered rain chance over the coming hours and really throughout a good chunk of the rest of the weekend. Saturday brings us that continued chance for a few scattered showers and a possible thunderstorm, not ruling it out entirely. Overnight lows near 68 across Central Illinois. That rain will continue to limit those daytime highs, only up near 76 for your Saturday. I'm Ben Whitney.
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There they go, the Nitty Gritty Dirt Band with Chaz Mixon, Craig Morgan in just a couple of minutes, and one from Barbara Mandrell as well. Right now, Daryl Singletary.

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2: You know, sometimes in your life, you may find it hurts to be alone. Especially when you and the one you love already belong to somebody else. You're tied to her, and I'm tied to him. 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That's how it is.

0: There's Miss Barbara Mandrell right there, and I am Chaz Mixon. Today is Spider-Man Day. Well, we do have the new Spider-Man movie in the movie theaters this weekend, but it was created by Stan Lee and introduced by Marvel Comics 64 years ago this month. Spider-Man has spun into a TV cartoon and what really feels like 79 movies. There's actually, like 11 or something like that. Does anyone remember those old plastic Spider-Man Halloween costumes? Did you know Stan Lee chose to spell Spider-Man with a hyphen to avoid confusion with the big man, Superman? So there you go. Pretty smart, I think. Randy Travis up next.
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2: From the Grizz FM Weather Center, Saturday brings showers and thunderstorms, mainly after 1 in the afternoon. The high will be near 75, with winds shifting to calm. Rain could total up to 3/4 of an inch. Overnight, showers continue until early morning, with a low around 67 and gusts reaching 28 miles per hour. Sunday turns mostly cloudy with a high near 78, then clears overnight to a low near 63. For the latest news, weather, and community info, visit DecaturRadio.com.
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0: Miss Leanne Womack right there, and I am Chaz Mixon. Somebody said, play some George Strait. Yeah, it's been a little while. We're going to try to do that here in just a little bit. Lots more great country classics on the way.
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7: Good evening and happy August, Central Illinois. Here's a look at your forecast from the WAND Weather Center. The strongest of our thunderstorms have made their way across our area for this evening, but we'll still hold on to that scattered rain chance over the coming hours and really throughout a good chunk of the rest of the weekend. Saturday brings us that continued chance for a few scattered showers and a possible thunderstorm, not ruling it out entirely. Overnight lows near 68 across Central Illinois. That rain will continue to limit those daytime highs, only up near 76 for your Saturday. I'm Ben Whitney.
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0: Clay Walker for you. Hank Jr. in that set as well with Chaz Mixon. Hank shot the video for To All My Rowdy Friends Are Coming Over Tonight on this day in 1984, directed by John Goodhue. The video features artists such as Willie Nelson, Kris Kristofferson, Cheech and Chong, and several other celebrities in a party thrown by Hank Jr. At the end of the video, a ghost Cadillac flies into the night sky, referencing the fact that his father, Hank Sr., died while riding in a Cadillac. The video was the first video to ever win the CMA Music Video of the Year Award. How about that? Lone Star, coming up next.
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2: From the Grizz FM Weather Center, Saturday brings showers and possible thunderstorms, mainly after 1 in the afternoon. High near 75 with an 80% chance of rain. Overnight, showers continue with lows around 67 and gusty north winds up to 28 miles per hour. Sunday turns mostly cloudy, high near 78. Skies clear overnight. Low near 63. For the latest news, weather, and community info, visit DecaturRadio.com.
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0: There go the Judds, and I am Chaz Mixon, keeping the music flowing and thanking you for making us a part of your weekend. We appreciate it. Going to wrap things up here for me with the home stretch. I got Alabama and Clint Black up next.
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0: There goes Tracy Byrd, and I am Chaz Mixon. Out the door, we will do it all over again a little bit later on and kind of get you into your Sunday.
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8: Good evening and happy August, Central Illinois. Here's a look at your forecast from the WAND Weather Center. The strongest of our thunderstorms have made their way across our area for this evening, but we'll still hold on to that scattered rain chance over the coming hours and really throughout a good chunk of the rest of the weekend. Saturday brings us that continued chance for a few scattered showers and a possible thunderstorm, not ruling it out entirely. Overnight lows near 68 across Central Illinois. That rain will continue to limit those daytime highs, only up near 76 for your Saturday. I'm Ben Whitney.
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Those jeans of blue look even better once she slides them on. It's Mel McDaniel. We have Garth Brooks, Mo Bandy, George Strait, and a whole lot more great country on the way this hour. Right now, Alan Jackson.

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0: The title cut of the album, Till I'm Too Old to Die Young, a top 10 hit from Mo Bandy, who's going to be heading to Tomball, Texas for his next show. That coming up at Main Street Crossing next weekend, and a performance at the Grand Ole Opry on the way in September. Some George Strait and Brad Paisley coming up here in just a bit.
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5: From the Grizz FM Weather Center, showers and thunderstorms are likely Saturday with rain continuing into the evening. Highs near 75. Winds light from the southwest. Overnight, rain tapers off. Lows around 67. Sunday turns mostly cloudy with highs near 78 and breezy north winds. Sunday night clears with lows near 63. For the latest news, weather, and community info, visit DecaturRadio.com.
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0: When Barbara Mandrell retired, she sold every one of her musical instruments, quite proficient, by the way, in playing each one of those. Ricky Van Shelton turned to painting. John Michael Montgomery sold his tour bus and traded it in for an RV so he could travel the country at leisure instead of traveling the country trying to make a living. That following his grand finale concert late last year in Lexington, Kentucky. It's Life's a Dance. We got Martina McBride and also Mark Wills coming up.
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8: Good evening and happy August, Central Illinois. Here's a look at your forecast from the WAND Weather Center. The strongest of our thunderstorms have made their way across our area for this evening, but we'll still hold on to that scattered rain chance over the coming hours and really throughout a good chunk of the rest of the weekend. Saturday brings us that continued chance for a few scattered showers and a possible thunderstorm, not ruling it out entirely. Overnight lows near 68 across Central Illinois. That rain will continue to limit those daytime highs, only up near 76 for your Saturday. I'm Ben Whitney.
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0: Celebrating his 50th anniversary in the music business this year, it's Vince Gill, and look at us. Coming up, he'll be getting back together with the Eagles once again. Another residency is coming up in Vegas. We got some Neil McCoy and Emerson Drive and Steve Warner all on the way.
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2: From the Grizz FM Weather Center, showers and thunderstorms are likely Saturday with highs near 75. Rain may total up to 3/4 of an inch. Saturday night, showers continue with lows around 67. Sunday turns mostly cloudy with highs near 78 and north winds up to 25 miles per hour. For the latest news, weather, and community info, visit DecaturRadio.com.
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6: The Decatur Police Department is requesting the public's assistance in solving this week's Crime of the Week. Detectives are currently investigating a theft that occurred during the early morning hours of June 29th, 2026 at St. Patrick's Catholic Church. Several large copper downspouts were removed from the exterior of the building overnight. This incident is one of several similar copper thefts reported in the area. Surveillance video shows a possible suspect described as a white male wearing dark clothing and riding a bicycle. Photos of the possible suspect are available on the Crime Stoppers website. Detectives are continuing to follow leads. Anyone with information regarding this incident is encouraged to contact the Decatur Police Department Criminal Investigations Division at 217-424-2734 or submit a tip anonymously through Crime Stoppers at 217-423-TIPS. When contacting Crime Stoppers, be sure to obtain a tip number for your records.
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0: hanging on to the very end, and then some. A couple of tough birds. Two Sparrows in a Hurricane from Tanya Tucker, recently collaborating with Shania Twain on her latest album, Little Miss Twain. Coming up, Alabama, Patti Loveless, and some Joe Diffie for you, too, right here.
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6: Welcome in once again to our country music time capsule that we call Kyle Petty's Back Then Again Country Countdown. Side by side with the NASCAR legend, we're Charlie and Debbie. It's funny how the mind protects. Is it just us, or does 2020 seem a million miles away at this point? It's crazy, but we have trouble remembering details of our life from just 6 years ago. What do you remember about your day-to-day life between March and late summer of 2020?
7: Have we been through 2020 yet? that's how much I remember. I don't remember. You know, I 2020, that would be six. You know, Overton would have been just a little under a year, a little over a year, maybe under 2 years old, right along in there, or maybe not born yet. Man, I got to do the math here. I didn't know whether this was going to be a math class today. You know, had a newborn baby, been married a couple of years. My day-to-day life was pretty set. I was going to racetracks, doing that kind of stuff, and everything revolved around a racetrack until Overton came along. I will say that. But listen, if you said, what do you remember about 2 months ago, I'm going to be hard-pressed for that one, too. Okay? I just don't. It's behind me. Remember, there was an old movie, Gumball Rally. I don't know if you saw
8: it. Yes.
7: Yeah, Gumball Rally. And the guy jumps in that one Ferrari, and he sits down, and he rips the mirror out of it. And he looks over at his co-driver, and he said, what's behind me does not matter. And that's the way I live life. What's behind me does not matter.
8: Well, nothing but good vibes and great music as we look back on the top 20 from this week in 2020, and kicking things off with a song Kip Moore says he wrote at a time in my life when I realized that my life was flipped upside down and I didn't know which way was up. Holding steady at 20 this week, here's She's Mine on Kyle Petty's Back Then Again Country Countdown with Charlie and Debbie.

0: It's about a man who is attempting to get through a breakup. According to Matt Stell, he was going through a breakup while riding Everywhere But On. It's number 19 this week in 2020 on Kyle Petty's Back Then Again Country Countdown.
1: Ah, yes. The first breakup with a girlfriend. Did you do the dumping or were you the dumpy? What was the method of breakup used? Phone call, note, public shaming?
2: I will say this. Country girls are mean. I'm just going to start that right off. And when you're in elementary and junior high, you did it in person. We didn't have phones. You didn't do all that stuff, you know. And you, if you, you had to man up, you had to do it. But you did it from like 10 feet away because you needed a head start to start running. You know what I mean? Because you were going to get slapped or pounded. There was going to come a moment when there was physical violence in any breakup. So yeah, we always did it in person. Almost everybody did. And I don't ever remember calling somebody and breaking up or writing a letter and breaking up. You just did it in person.
3: Number 18.
0: Falling One from 17 this week in 2020 is the lead single from Chase Rice's fourth album. This is Lonely If You Are, number 18 on Kyle Petty's Back Then Again Country Countdown. If it's Friday.

0: Rice describes that song as telling this special girl that even though we might not be officially together right now, go ahead, have a good time with your friends, but when all that fades away, give me a call. I'll be here. This week in 2020, Lonely If You Are checks in at number 18.
1: We're heading into turn one this week, and when we come out on the other side, a song written one night and recorded the next day. As Kyle Petty's Back Then Again Country Countdown rolls on.
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8: From the Grizz FM Weather Center, showers and thunderstorms are likely today with a high near 75. Rainfall could total up to 3/4 of an inch. Tonight, showers continue with a low around 67. Sunday will be mostly cloudy with a slight chance of showers and a high near 78. For the latest news, weather, and community info, visit DecaturRadio.com.
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0: Lee Bryce says One of Them Girls is a summer-tinged song that tells of strong, confident girls who hold their hearts up as an armor of sorts, waiting for that right person who can take down their guard. This week in 2020, the song moves 18 to 17 on Kyle Petty's Back Then Again Country Countdown with Charlie and Debbie.
1: A new survey by YouGov reveals that 56% of adults think they're cooler now than they were in high school. I don't know if your kids are old enough to tell you that you're uncool yet. Ours definitely has lived to remind us daily since he was middle school, 12, 13. But yes or no, are you cooler now than you were as a senior in high school in Randleman?
2: I don't think I've ever been cool in that way. I knew some cool guys. Man, I mean, Smooth. One kid drove an MG. I thought that was cool. You know what I mean? I mean, there were a lot of cool stuff. Listen, I wore race t-shirts to school. It's tough to be cool when you, wear STP t-shirts to school. You know what I mean? I don't think I was ever cool. And listen, I will say, even my kids now, Overton, it's like, yeah, you can drop me right here on the corner. You know what I mean? I'll be good. I'll walk from here. You know what I mean? I mean, it's like sometimes he doesn't even want to be associated with me. So I don't think I'm any less cool than I was in school. But when you're never cool, you're just I'm still just floating along. I'm that guy on the periphery out here.
1: It's somewhere. A low bar.
2: It's
1: there.
2: A low bar for me.
0: I love the notion of school shopping for Kyle Petty as a child with his wardrobe every year. Let's go to the STP merch tent.
2: That's it.
0: Holding steady at 16 this week in 2020 is Jason Aldean and Got What I Got on Kyle Petty's Back Then Again Country Countdown with Charlie and Debbie.

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1: The title track from Jason Aldean's fourth album would become his 10th top 10 single, peaking at number 2. This week, My Kind of Party is live from the infield on Kyle Petty's Back Then Again Country Countdown with Charlie and Debbie.

0: Originally recorded by Brantley Gilbert for his album A Modern Day Prodigal Son, that's Jason Aldean's version of My Kind of Party, live from the infield.
1: Kyle Petty's Back Then Again Country Countdown.
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0: Off its peak at number one, this week in 2020, Jameson Rogers and Some Girls falls from 14 to 15 on Kyle Petty's Back Then Again Country Countdown.
1: In the summer of 2020, former astronaut Kathy Sullivan became the first woman to reach the Challenger Deep in the Mariana Trench, from outer space to the depth of the ocean. Now, you've gone from professionally driving to the world of broadcast entertainment. Has there ever been another, I don't know, mountain left to climb that you thought about pursuing?
2: That's good. I don't know because I don't think about, I look at life this way. Okay. And I guess this is it. I've never looked at it as saying that's a mountain that I need to pursue or that I need to try to climb. I've always been kicked off a mountain and ended up somewhere deep in a valley that I had to crawl myself back out of. So I just climbed out the quickest mountain I could climb out. You know what I'm saying? That's how I ended up in broadcasting. That's how you do some of this stuff. You know, there's so much, man, that, and we've talked about it on here a million times. I mean, I still want to ride, you know, a motorcycle in the ball of death or ride on, on the wall of death and stuff. There's still things like that that I want to do in life. I don't consider that the Mariana Trench or outer space, you know what I mean? But it's a big deal to me.
1: You're setting your sights a little lower.
2: Yeah, a little lower, a little lower. Again, my bar's a little low in life, you know what I mean? But there's still things I want to do and things I want to try. I'm telling you guys, I've said it a million times, is, and when I'm 100 years old and in the nursing home, I want to have the most stories. That is my job in life, or that is my mission in life, is to have the most stories in the nursing home.
0: Oh, I bet you will.
3: Number 14.
0: The fourth single from Luke Combs' What You See Is What You Get album continues its march to number one this week in 2020. Loving on You rises from 15 to 14 on Kyle Petty's Back Then Again Country Countdown with Charlie and Debbie.

0: of country said of that one. Repeated choruses aside, this 125-word jam finds Luke Combs listing things he enjoys a fair bit before stating his undying love for being in love with his woman. The list is filled with specific, colorful detail that paints the song and adds strokes to a broader portrait of Combs as an artist. Wow, some praise. This week in 2020, Love It On You is number 14.
1: We're flying into turn two, and on the other side, a nominee for CMA Single and Song of the Year from Ashley McBride as Kyle Petty's Back Then Again Country Countdown races on.
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0: Two away from its peak position at 11, Ashley McBride finds herself at 13 this week in 2020 with a song that would go on to be nominated for Single and Song of the Year by the CMA. That's One Night Standards on Kyle Petty's Back Then Again Country Countdown with Charlie and Debbie.
1: Your mom was such a huge part of your life. How often before she passed would you speak with her? What sorts of things do you remember maybe talking about with her?
2: First, I'm from the South. And if you're from the South, you call your mom every day, no matter what. No matter how old you get, you call your mom every day. So I always talk to her. But I had a Prius back then, and I lived in Charlotte. I would drive 90 miles a day to see her and 90 miles home. I'd go see her every day, and we talked about everything. She hated daytime TV. But as she got sicker, I would get hung with her watching Wendy Williams. I don't know if you watch Wendy Williams.
0: Of course I remember Wendy Williams.
2: We would watch Wendy Williams and the Depression Channel, which is they recently rebranded the Depression Channel as the Hallmark Channel. because nobody's life can be like that.
1: No.
2: I mean,
1: no.
2: You get depressed watching it because nobody's life is that. But we talked about everything. We talked about, and there were days that she was really good and she would remember her childhood and remember growing up and remember, us when we were little and stuff. But at my fun, the most fun I had with my mom was when my sisters were around and when she got really sick and she would be laying there and my sisters would all come in and I would tell her, I would say, like, everybody's here. And she'd smile and I'd say, tell them who your favorite is. And she'd say, you know, you're my favorite. And I'm like, yes, I just want them to know it. That was the most fun. We had, and the last couple of years were great years for us.
0: Released just before Mother's Day, the lead single from Tim McGraw's 16th album is up one. 13 to 12 this week in 2020. Here's I Called Mama on Kyle Petty's Back Then Again Country Countdown with Charlie and Debbie. Got a

0: Yeah.
1: Holding steady at 11 this week in 2020, and on its way to number 2, it's Kane Brown and Cool Again.
2: And just like that, we're down to 10 songs with a shot at country music's victory lane this week. Still ahead, we're going to hear from Keith Urban, Thomas Rhett, and Luke Bryan, plus NASCAR side hustles, courtesy of the Ask Kyle Anything mailbag. As Kyle Petty's Backed In Again Country Countdown continues the race for number 1 in 10 seconds.
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1: Buckled in beside the NASCAR legend, we're Charlie and Debbie, kicking off our top 10 with a song that Keith Urban said, quote, absolutely spoke to me and tells my journey in such a profound way, going through a season in life of being very lost and lonely and confused and not knowing how to get out of that. Two away from its peak at number 8, here's God Whispered Your Name on Kyle Petty's Back Then Again Country Countdown with Charlie and Debbie.

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1: A trio of songwriters led by somebody named Eric Church wrote this one that became a top four smash for Keith Urban. Unplugged style. Here's We Were, live from the infield on Kyle Petty's Back Then Again Country Countdown.
2: This song is about a first love. Fake IDs. Leather jackets on the back of a Harley. Maybe sneaking into a club to hear a band play a little Pour Some Sugar on Me. Thinking it would always last. And not realizing that it was going to fade like the stamp on the back of a hand.

0: of her just wasn't meant to be, but somewhere down deep I still believe we were.
1: The video for that was shot in Times Square. Keith Urban, We Were, live from the infield.
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0: being they. Thomas Rhett said he wrote that song in 2019, but chose to release it now because he thought its message would be well received in the wake of the COVID-19 pandemic. 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
3: 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This week, Kevin in Pascagoula, Mississippi writes, Kyle, my mom just retired after 30 years of teaching. She's also retiring from answering phones at a law office in the summers and occasionally helping out at a bakery on the weekends. It occurred to me that mom was the queen of the side hustle before that term was a thing. I realized that everyone from drivers to tire changers are making a good living now in NASCAR. But back in the day, anyone you know of had any interesting side hustles?
4: Everybody I knew that worked on cars just worked on cars and basically worked on 24 hours a day. And I will say this. I'm gonna mention two guys that drove race cars in the 80s and the 90s. Neil Bonnet and Harry Gant. And Harry Gant was driving a race car, winning races, owned a restaurant up in Taylorsville, would still work the restaurant, was still putting roofs on houses during Monday, Tuesdays, because he's like, this racing thing might not work out. you know what I mean? Still was working his regular job, even though he was a National Cup winner.
5: Wow.
4: Bonnet was the same way. Bonnet started driving, and Bonnet was in the Pipefitters Union in Birmingham. Bonnet paid his dues in the Pipefitters Union his entire career because he never knew when the racing thing might turn south and he might have to go back to pipe fitting. So they always kept a side hustle that was right there beside of them that all they had to do was just turn around and go do the other thing. You know what I mean? Which always fascinated me. They were committed, but it's like, I'm committed 99.9%. I'm not committed 100. I'm just a little bit.
0: Maybe did you get the name of that roofer? Why you ask? Well, it looks a heck of a lot like Neil Bonnet up there. Jeez. Gant's doing my roof. Again, reach out anytime to ask Kyle. That email address, backthenagain@goprn.com, or DM us on Instagram at KP Country Countdown.
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3: 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This week in 2020, I Love My Country holds steady at 8 on Kyle Petty's Back Then Again Country Countdown.

0: Rolling Stone Country opined that I Love My Country showed influence from country music of the 1990s. This week in 2020, FGL spends another week at number 8.
1: Another musical lap down and another closer to the top of the chart. Up next, a song inspired by a visit to a bar Justin Moore made with his mother as Kyle Petty's Back Then Again Country Countdown with Charlie and Debbie rolls on.
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7: From the Grizz FM Weather Center, showers and a possible thunderstorm arrive this afternoon with highs near 75. Rain totals may reach half an inch. Tonight, storms continue before midnight, then showers taper. Lows near 67 with gusty north winds. Sunday brings a slight chance of showers, mostly cloudy, high near 78, then clearing Sunday night. For the latest news, weather, and community info, visit DecaturRadio.com.
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10: The Decatur Police Department is requesting the public's assistance in solving this week's Crime of the Week. Detectives are currently investigating a theft that occurred during the early morning hours of June 29th, 2026 at St. Patrick's Catholic Church. Several large copper downspouts were removed from the exterior of the building overnight. This incident is one of several similar copper thefts reported in the area. Surveillance video shows a possible suspect described as a white male wearing dark clothing and riding a bicycle. Photos of the possible suspect are available on the Crime Stoppers website. Detectives are continuing to follow leads. 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When contacting Crime Stoppers, be sure to obtain a tip number for your records.
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0: According to Justin Moore, the idea for the song came when, at a bar with his mother, she asked him, "Why do you drink so much?" And he responded with, "Well, never found a good reason not to." Hanging in for another week at number 7 this week in 2020, Why We Drink on Kyle Petty's Back Then Again Country Countdown.
1: Now, you've spoken before that beer, because sponsorships are so prevalent in NASCAR, it's just readily available for drivers and everyone involved. In our business, we probably haven't paid for a concert since we were in high school. What are some other fringe benefits of being a driver that you discover civilians actually have to pay for once you're no longer an active driver?
2: So this is the one that blew me away the biggest. Cars. You have to pay for cars.
1: Imagine that.
2: I never realized. In all the years you drove race cars, you know, the manufacturers, if you drove a Buick, they gave you Buicks. If you drove a Chevy, they gave you Chevys. You drove Dodges, they gave you Dodges. One day you're not driving anything. Oh, my gosh. I got to find a dealership. And I got to go to somebody. That's why everybody goes to Rick Hendrick whenever we get through driving, because we know him. But that is the one thing I'm telling you. I from the time I was... No joke, from the time I was 17 or 18 years old until I quit driving, which was, I was probably close to 48, 49, 50. For almost 30-some years, I never bought a car. Never paid for a car, never had a car payment, never had anything. Just rode around in a car, and then one day, I had a car payment, and it was devastating. Devastating, because I realized cars, they depreciate very quick.
1: Yes, they do.
2: I didn't realize that before then, but... I've never had a car.
0: I like that because there's so many NASCAR drivers and NASCAR owners that have their name on dealerships. I really enjoy the notion that they can't figure out that they would ever have to buy a car, but they're sure as heck going to sell them to people.
2: Let me tell you one.
0: Our number 6 song this week in 2020 was the number 6 song last week in 2020 as well. This is Low Cash and One Big Country Song on Kyle Petty's Back Then Again Country Countdown with Charlie and Debbie.

0: On its way to becoming Maddie and Tay's second number one after Girl in a Country Song, Die from a Broken Heart is number five this week in 2020 on Kyle Petty's Back Then Again Country Countdown with Charlie and Debbie.
1: We are in the heart of summer beach season. A survey by On the Beach reveals that 98% of women hate their partners wearing Speedos on the beach. Should we be more concerned with whatever percentage of men wear these or the 2% of women who think this is a good thing?
2: So I would like to see another piece of this survey that said, what percent of women like to see not their partners, but someone else wear a Speedo?
0: The random beach stranger.
2: That's my point. That's my point on that.
1: The random beach stranger.
2: I don't know where. That's a t-shirt.
1: Where did that come
2: from? That's a t-shirt. I'm going to get that one. This may be TMI, but from the time I was a little boy, I hated tidy whiteys. Okay? Just hate tidy whiteys. You know what I mean? I'm a boxer guy.
1: Right.
2: To think that I would ever go out in public in a Speedo would just, I can't even imagine that.
1: It's like tidy whitey, only smaller.
2: Listen, if I went out and my partner said, "You look good," I'm getting another partner. Okay? I'm just getting another partner. Let me say that. I am concerned about the 2% that think it is a good thing. I am a little concerned about that.
3: Number four.
0: Falling from the top spot to number four this week in 2020 is the fourth single from Sam Hunt's Southside album. Here's Hard to Forget on Kyle Petty's Back Then Again Country Countdown.
4: Bye.

0: famously sampling Webb Pierce's 1953 hit, There Stands the Glass, that's Sam Hunt. And hard to forget, this week in 2020, falling from number one to number four.
1: We're firing on all cylinders, heading into turn four. Who takes country music's checkered flag this week? The answer is next, as Kyle Petty's Back Then Again Country Countdown with Charlie and Debbie races to the finish.
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0: Chris Jansen said that this was his favorite song he'd ever written, and that he wrote it with the intention of making a love song that was more upbeat than the ones he'd written before. Well, mission accomplished. This week in 2020, on its way to number one, Done moves 4-3 on Kyle Petty's Backed In Again Country Countdown with Charlie and Debbie.
1: Now, you've been doing some traveling this summer. According to Talker Research, here are some of the most common travel pet peeves. Letting your kids kick the seat in front of them. Talking loudly on the phone or taking a call on speakerphone. Hogging the armrest on a plane or a train. Taking your shoes off on public transportation. Taking more overhead space than you're allotted. And falling asleep on a stranger while on a plane. That's never happened to me. What's your biggest travel pet peeve?
2: Don't take your shoes off. Yeah.
0: We all kind of winced when she said that, didn't we?
2: That's way up there. You know, don't take your shoes off. You're sitting here for a short period of time. You're not moving in. This is not your house. This is not your property. But here's the thing. This is going to be that don't talk to me. Just don't talk to me. There's a reason I've got these earplugs in and this book in my lap. You know what I mean? Don't talk to me. You know that I just want to sit there. You know, that is my biggest travel pet peeve, is somebody beside of you who wants to talk to you. I had a friend, and this is going to be a terrible story, but I had a friend who would he carried when he would get on a plane. This is going to be terrible. I can't believe I'm even telling. When we get on a plane, he would put a cross necklace around his neck and he would open his Bible when he sat down. Although it was not a Bible, he had another book hid inside his Bible, but people would not talk to him.
1: Wow.
2: Because he had a Bible.
1: Yeah.
2: And they would not talk. And he would ask the person next to him, would you like to talk? And they would say no. And he would shut them down right off the bat because they thought it was a religious thing,
1: right,
2: you know what I mean?
1: Right.
2: And they didn't want to talk to him. But that's the way he traveled. But just don't talk to me on a plane.
1: Yeah.
2: That's my main thing.
1: Yeah.
0: Ever so close to finding its eventual landing spot at the top of the chart this week in 2020, Luke Bryan hangs in for another week at number two with One Margarita on Kyle Petty's Back Then Again Country Countdown with Charlie and Debbie.

0: Included on Variety's list of the worst songs of 2020, One Margarita was described as an ode to alcohol abuse and the wrong song at the wrong time in light of the ongoing COVID-19 pandemic. We did mention Luke Bryan took it to number one, right? This week in 2020, he spends another week at number two on Kyle Petty's Back Then Again Country Countdown.
1: All right, I'm going to be 100% honest here. It would devastate my psyche to see my name on a public worst list for anything. That being said, it does occur to me that you might think being on a list like that would be hysterically entertaining. Have you ever found yourself on a, I'll just call it, unsavory list?
2: No, I have not. And I've always wanted to be on a list. Like worst dressed, worst hair, worst driver, worst something. Just put me on something worse so that I can grab it and embrace it and be a part of it. No, but yeah, I would, listen, it's that old adage. Any publicity is good publicity. Yeah. You know what I mean? So you just got to spin it the right way and spin it your way no matter what. But yeah, I would have loved to have been on some terrible list.
0: I could see you leaning into it.
2: Yeah. I don't know. I don't know what list that would be.
1: You'd rather want to be on a worst than a best.
2: Yeah. Oh, for sure.
0: Yeah.
2: For sure.
0: Because anybody can be on the best.
2: To be on the best. You know what I mean? Let's go the other way. Let's aspire to be the worst.
0: Well, life is going to give you lemons, period. If it weren't for problems, then we wouldn't appreciate the great days. But going through those things and overcoming problems, whatever they are, makes us strong and appreciate the sun. That's Miranda Lambert on the message of her song, Bluebird. This week in 2020, it rises two notches on the ladder from three to number one on Kyle Petty's Back Then Again Country Countdown with Charlie and Debbie.

0: That's it. That's the list. The 20 biggest songs in country music for this week in 2020. Kyle Petty's Back Then Again Country Countdown is produced and engineered by John J.T. 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

0: There's Steve Warner here on our Country Music Weekend Get-Together. I'm Doyle King. Welcome to the show. Bellamy Brothers are going to go down in history as one of the greatest country music acts of all time. Howard and David Bellamy, the duo releasing hit after hit over the years, beginning with their iconic Let Your Love Flow single that came out in 1976. They've also found success in other ventures. David tells Everything Nash, "We've been fortunate that our medical marijuana company has done very well." Speaking of their involvement in True Leave, which began in 2020, when most artists were struggling financially because they couldn't tour during COVID, the Bellamys developed this new income stream. "Business is going very well," David adds. More on the Bellamys coming up, and new music from them, yes, and you'll find out what kind. And I've got Joe Diffie and a pickup man. We're going to play that one right after this.
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4: From the Grizz FM Weather Center, showers and thunderstorms are expected today, with the heaviest rain arriving after 3 p.m. rainfall amounts could reach half an inch. Tonight, storms will continue before clearing. After 1 a.m. Sunday, will be mostly cloudy, with a slight chance of morning showers and a high near 78. For the latest news, weather, and community info, visit DecaturRadio.com.
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1: Well, you tell me how she was when you once knew her. 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

0: There's Reba with "The Night the Lights Went Out in Georgia" here on our Country Music Get Together. We'll be right back. I have Alan Jackson kicking off a nice long Texas size music set next.
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8: Good morning and happy Saturday, Central Illinois. Here's your WAND forecast. We're heading into today with an area of low pressure tracking straight through Central Illinois. This will keep us rainy as it has overnight. Mostly scattered showers, but occasional isolated thunderstorms can't be ruled out, especially as we head into this evening. Otherwise, we're cooler today with temperatures in the mid-70s this afternoon and mid-60s as we head into the evening. I'm meteorologist Olivia Colon.
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0: There's Black Hawk, and there you have it, here on our Country Music Weekend get-together. Niall Horan from The Voice knew Reba was a big star, but he admits he had no idea of how big a star she was until they were both coaches on The Voice in season 24 in 2023, when the pop superstar realized that Reba McEntire was truly a global icon. Horan told SiriusXM's The Highway, "It was crazy. I thought I knew how big Reba was before I met her, and then just watching the room every time she walked into it, it was like the queen had arrived." It was pretty special to watch that. Such an absolute legend of country music, a legend of American history, to be honest with you. And what you see is what you get with Reba. There's no two Reba McEntires. You get the one we see on TV. She's just the best, and she was so nice to me, and so just there for me. If I needed her and stuff like that, it was just so cool to work with Reba. Niall Horan from The Voice.
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4: From the Grizz FM Weather Center. Showers and thunderstorms are likely today, especially after 3 p.m. The high will be near 74, with west-southwest winds shifting to the northwest. Tonight, showers continue before 1 a.m. with a low around 67. Sunday brings a slight chance of showers near noon. Mostly cloudy with a high near 78. For the latest news, weather, and community info, visit DecaturRadio.com.
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0: It's Diamond Rio here on our Country Music Weekend. I'm Doyle King. I'll be right back with another Texas-sized music set. Dan Seals kicks that off next with Bop.
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9: Good morning and happy Saturday, Central Illinois. Here's your WAND forecast. We're heading into today with an area of low pressure tracking straight through Central Illinois. This will keep us rainy as it has overnight. Mostly scattered showers, but occasional isolated thunderstorms can't be ruled out, especially as we head into this evening. Otherwise, we're cooler today with temperatures in the mid-70s this afternoon and mid-60s as we head into the evening. I'm meteorologist Olivia Colon.
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0: It's Highway 101 here on our Country Music Weekend get-together. Of all the country stars dubbed outlaw, Merle Haggard, easily one of the most qualified for that title. Merle rebelled early and often after the death of his dad, racking up a long rap sheet that included skipping school, hopping trains, car theft, armed robbery, and assault. Some of the crimes were serious, others petty, but the repeated nature of the offenses, amplified by Merle's ability to escape from many of the work camps and detention centers where he was housed. In 1960, Johnny Cash was playing one of his famed New Year's Day concerts at San Quentin Prison, and a young 20-something Merle Haggard was in attendance. It's often reported as 1958, Merle wasn't at San Quentin yet, or 1959, Merle wasn't in that audience either. It was actually 1960 when Johnny Cash played with Merle in the prison crowd. And I'll have more of what Merle saw and what he thought of this skinny guy that came up on stage to play for the inmates at San Quentin.
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2: From the Grizz FM Weather Center, showers and thunderstorms are likely today, with the heaviest rain arriving this afternoon. Highs near 74. Tonight, rain continues with a low around 66. Sunday turns mostly cloudy with a slight chance of a midday shower and a high near 78. For the latest news, weather, and community info, visit DecaturRadio.com.
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0: 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There's Alan Jackson, Who's Cheating Who, here on our Country Music Weekend get-together. I'm Doyle King, and I've got another Texas-sized music set coming up. Trisha Yearwood's kicking it off next, sharing some kisses and hugs with us.
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11: Good afternoon and happy Saturday, Central Illinois. Here's your WAND forecast. We're heading into the afternoon with some scattered showers, a few isolated thunderstorms as low pressure tracks straight through the region. We'll also keep those scattered showers around tonight and even some spotty showers overnight into your early Sunday morning. Temperatures today are cooler with highs in the mid-70s and overnight we'll be dipping into the mid-60s. I'm meteorologist Olivia Colon.
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0: C.W. McCall with Convoy, that big old C.B. song back from the 70s. We all had a C.B. radio. If you're old enough to have had a car back then, you had a C.B. radio in it, right? Hi, I'm Doyle King. Thank you for being a part of our Country Music Weekend get-together. It was today in 1984 when Hank Williams Jr. shot the video to All My Rowdy Friends Are Coming Over Tonight. Directed by John Goodhue, the video features Willie Nelson, Kris Kristofferson, Cheech and Chong, and several other celebrities in a party thrown by Hank Jr. At the end of the video, a ghost Cadillac flies into the night sky, referencing the fact that his father, Hank Williams Sr., died while riding in a Cadillac. That video, the very first video to ever win the CMA Music Video of the Year.
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5: From the Grizz FM Weather Center, showers and thunderstorms are likely today, mainly after 3 this afternoon. The high will be near 74 with a west-northwest wind around 7 miles per hour. Rain could total up to half an inch. Tonight, showers continue before 10 with a low near 66. Winds from the north may gust to 25 miles per hour. Sunday stays mostly cloudy with a slight chance of showers and a high near 78. For the latest news, weather, and community info, visit DecaturRadio.com.
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8: The Decatur Police Department is requesting the public's assistance in solving this week's Crime of the Week. Detectives are currently investigating a theft that occurred during the early morning hours of June 29, 2026 at St. Patrick's Catholic Church. Several large copper downspouts were removed from the exterior of the building overnight. This incident is one of several similar copper thefts reported in the area. Surveillance video shows a possible suspect described as a white male wearing dark clothing and riding a bicycle. Photos of the possible suspect are available on the Crime Stoppers website. Detectives are continuing to follow leads. Anyone with information regarding this incident is encouraged to contact the Decatur Police Department Criminal Investigations Division at 217-424-2734 or submit a tip anonymously through Crime Stoppers at 217-423-TIPS. When contacting Crime Stoppers, be sure to obtain a tip number for your records.
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0: There's Vince Gill here on our Country Music Weekend get-together. I have another Texas-sized music set coming up, and the Nitty Gritty Dirt Band is going to fire up that Coleman Lantern and head out to the river and do a little fishing in the dark. Get us started on that Texas-sized music set next.
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12: Good afternoon and happy Saturday, Central Illinois. Here's your WAND forecast. We're heading into the afternoon with some scattered showers, a few isolated thunderstorms as low pressure tracks straight through the region. We'll also keep those scattered showers around tonight and even some spotty showers overnight into your early Sunday morning. Temperatures today are cooler with highs in the mid-70s and overnight we'll be dipping into the mid-60s. I'm meteorologist Olivia Colon.
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0: There's Earl Thomas Conley here on our Country Music Weekend Get-Together. Joe DiMascena's new album, Bridges, her first new record in a dozen years. Man, so much of the country music changed in the gap between Messina's Me and Bridges, but so is Joe D. In the dozen years between projects, she's raised her two boys as a single mom, battled cancer, focused on her faith, and emerged a stronger version of herself. And it's all changes that are evident in all the songs on her new album, Bridges. Joe D is full of joy, she says, because of where she is in life right now. She said, I think a lot of that comes from a position of gratitude. I'm content being a mom to my boys, and I'm starting a ministry. I love life, and I just so love being able to get up and face every day. I swear every day I roll out of bed, my first words are, God, thank you for today. Thank you for today. So I think a position of gratitude is what you're seeing. Joe DiMascena on my Facebook post of the night. Check out her new album, Bridges, at Doyle King on Facebook.
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7: From the Grizz FM Weather Center, showers and a possible thunderstorm before 10 p.m., then a chance of storms overnight. Lows near 66, with north winds up to 16 miles per hour. Sunday brings a 30% chance of morning showers, then partly sunny skies with highs near 78. Monday is mostly sunny, with highs near 81. For the latest news, weather, and community info, visit DecaturRadio.com.
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0: There's Joe Diffie and Home here on our Country Music Weekend. I have another Texas-sized music set. I'll get George Strait, the king of country music, to kick it off next with Check Yes or No.
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11: The Decatur Police Department is requesting the public's assistance in solving this week's Crime of the Week. Detectives are currently investigating a theft that occurred during the early morning hours of June 29th, 2026 at St. Patrick's Catholic Church. Several large copper downspouts were removed from the exterior of the building overnight. This incident is one of several similar copper thefts reported in the area. Surveillance video shows a possible suspect described as a white male wearing dark clothing and riding a bicycle. Photos of the possible suspect are available on the Crime Stoppers website. Detectives are continuing to follow leads. Anyone with information regarding this incident is encouraged to contact the Decatur Police Department Criminal Investigations Division at 217-424-2734 or submit a tip anonymously through Crime Stoppers at 217-423-TIPS. When contacting Crime Stoppers, be sure to obtain a tip number for your records.
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14: Good afternoon and happy Saturday, Central Illinois. Here's your WANDY forecast. We're heading into the afternoon with some scattered showers, a few isolated thunderstorms as low pressure tracks straight through the region. We'll also keep those scattered showers around tonight and even some spotty showers overnight into your early Sunday morning. Temperatures today are cooler with highs in the mid-70s and overnight we'll be dipping into the mid-60s. I'm meteorologist Olivia Colon.
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0: It is Dolly Parton right there. Love is like a butterfly. We also heard from Montgomery Gentry in this set of music, Lonely and Gone. I am Lou Jones. Now back to Dolly Parton. She is going to be featured on Broadway, and yes, she knows all about it. She's one of the co-producers. They'll be doing performances of aptly named show Dolly at the St. James Theater. I know nothing about Broadway, but that's on Broadway. And no word yet on who is actually going to play Dolly Parton in the show. Coming up, Alan Jackson. Keep it right here.
1: 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Now, seeing my grandson out on the water, it means everything to me. 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
3: From the Grizz FM Weather Center, showers and thunderstorms are expected before dawn, then a chance of showers. The low will be near 66 with north winds up to 16 miles per hour. Sunday brings a slight morning shower chance, then partly sunny skies with a high near 79. Monday will be mostly sunny with a high near 81. For the latest news, weather, and community info, visit DecaturRadio.com.
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0: That is Lone Star and Come Crying to Me. Ricky Skaggs before that and Cajun Moon, and also we heard from Pam Tillis. It is Lou Jones here back to Lone Star. They are on tour. They're going to be in Park City, Utah this coming Friday night, the 7th of August, and since it's not the right time of the year to ski, I'm sure they're going to sing. Coming up, Randy Travis, keep it right here.
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8: Good afternoon and happy Saturday, Central Illinois. Here's your WAND forecast. We're heading into the afternoon with some scattered showers, a few isolated thunderstorms as low pressure tracks straight through the region. We'll also keep those scattered showers around tonight and even some spotty showers overnight into your early Sunday morning. Temperatures today are cooler with highs in the mid-70s and overnight we'll be dipping into the mid-60s. I'm meteorologist Olivia Colon.
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0: Well, check your memory bank and figure out exactly what it was that you used to do that you don't do anymore. That is Tanya Tucker and Love Me Like You Used To. Garth Brooks before that and Long Neck Bottle. And we're from Tim McGraw, My Next 30 Years. It is Lou Jones. Thanks for joining me. Rodney Crowell is on the way if you will keep it set.
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3: From the Grizz FM Weather Center, showers and thunderstorms are expected tonight before 4 a.m. with a low near 66. North winds will blow 13 to 16 miles per hour, gusting to 23. Rain chances are 80%. Sunday brings a slight chance of showers before 7 a.m., then partly sunny skies with a high near 79. Winds from the north at 17 miles per hour, gusting to 26. Sunday night clears up with a low around 63. Monday will be mostly sunny with a high near 81. For the latest news, weather, and community info, visit DecaturRadio.com.
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0: Well, there's your trouble. And if you check the concert listings, you'll find they're just the Chicks now, but they were known as the Dixie Chicks, and we still have them on our list by that name. Back a few years ago, it was considered very bad to be anything to do with Dixie, so a lot of places like Dolly Parton's Dixie Stampede, it used to be, now is just the Stampede, but oh well. Hank Williams Jr., before that, Dixie on My Mind, speaking of that, and Waylon and Willie, Good-Hearted Woman. Lou Jones here, and on the way, Mary Chapin Carpenter next.
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14: Good afternoon and happy Saturday, Central Illinois. Here's your WAND forecast. We're heading into the afternoon with some scattered showers, a few isolated thunderstorms as low pressure tracks straight through the region. We'll also keep those scattered showers around tonight and even some spotty showers overnight into your early Sunday morning. Temperatures today are cooler with highs in the mid-70s and overnight we'll be dipping into the mid-60s. I'm meteorologist Olivia Colon.
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0: That is Michelle Wright and Take It Like a Man. We also heard from Brooks and Dunn, and You Can't Take the Honky Tonk Out of the Girl. Early millennium music there. I think that came out in late 03 into 2004. Noted Nashville songwriter Bob DePiro had a hand in writing that one, by the way. Coming up, Tracy Lawrence. Keep it right here.
1: The burrito is fire.
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7: From the Grizz FM Weather Center, showers and thunderstorms are expected before 4 a.m. with a chance of showers afterward. Lows will be near 66 with north winds 13 to 16 miles per hour, gusting to 23. Rainfall amounts may reach a quarter inch. Sunday brings a slight chance of morning showers, then partly sunny skies with a high near 79. Winds will be from the north at 17 miles per hour. Sunday night will be mostly clear with lows near 63. Monday will be mostly sunny with a high near 81. For the latest news, weather, and community info, visit DecaturRadio.com.
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10: The Decatur Police Department is requesting the public's assistance in solving this week's Crime of the Week. Detectives are currently investigating a theft that occurred during the early morning hours of June 29th, 2026 at St. Patrick's Catholic Church. Several large copper downspouts were removed from the exterior of the building overnight. This incident is one of several similar copper thefts reported in the area. Surveillance video shows a possible suspect described as a white male wearing dark clothing and riding a bicycle. Photos of the possible suspect are available on the Crime Stoppers website. Detectives are continuing to follow leads. Anyone with information regarding this incident is encouraged to contact the Decatur Police Department Criminal Investigations Division at 217-424-2734 or submit a tip anonymously through Crime Stoppers at 217-423-TIPS. When contacting Crime Stoppers, be sure to obtain a tip number for your records.
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0: It is John Michael Montgomery, and I swear, it is Lou Jones here, and Dwight Yoakam was back there with the Turn It On, Turn It Up, Turn Me Loose, and he, by the way, is doing the Eagles Landing Casino, Standish, Michigan, tonight, scheduled to be there. Eddie Rabbit is coming up. Keep it right here.
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12: Good evening and happy Saturday, Central Illinois. Here's your WAND forecast. We are tracking a few more scattered showers and isolated thunderstorms as we head into the evening, late night hours, maybe even some heavy downpours within those thunderstorms. Temperatures are cooler as we are now getting behind our cold front. Temperatures will be in the mid-60s overnight and we'll stay in the 70s heading into our Sunday. And we'll even keep a few raindrops around early Sunday morning as well. I'm meteorologist Ellie Villacolon.
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0: It is the Oak Ridge Boys right there. I wish you could have turned my head and left my heart alone. Yeah, Chris Ledoux, prior to that, Cadillac Ranch. Chris Ledoux that had, he never had a number one song, but he had a lot of influential friends in the industry like, well, maybe Garth Brooks, John Bon Jovi performed with him a time or two, and he was so revered and well-known there. Dolly Parton up next. Keep it right here.
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6: From the Grizz FM Weather Center, showers and thunderstorms are expected before 4 a.m., then a chance of showers. Low around 66, with north winds up to 16 miles per hour. Sunday brings a slight shower chance early, then partly sunny with a high near 79. Monday turns mostly sunny with a high near 81. For the latest news, weather, and community info, visit DecaturRadio.com.
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Cause the things we're calling heartaches, hell, they're hardly worth our time. We bitch about a dollar.

0: It is Joe Diffie and the Ships That Don't Come In. Also, Ronnie Millsap and My Heart. And we heard Tammy Wynette's signature song, Stand By Your Man. I am Lou Jones. Now, do you have a professional license that you never use anymore? Well, I have to admit I do. I won't get into that. But Tammy Wynette was a licensed hairdresser, whatever that profession is technically called, and long after she didn't need it anymore, she kept her dues up, her license fees up, just to support those that were still doing it. Coming up, Tricia Yearwood, keep it right here.
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7: Good evening and happy Saturday, Central Illinois. Here's your WAND forecast. We are tracking a few more scattered showers and isolated thunderstorms as we head into the evening, late night hours, maybe even some heavy downpours within those thunderstorms. Temperatures are cooler as we are now getting behind our cold front. Temperatures will be in the mid-60s overnight and we'll stay in the 70s heading into our Sunday. And we'll even keep a few raindrops around early Sunday morning as well. I'm meteorologist Ali Vioccolone.
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0: It is Patti Loveless and Hurt Me Bad in a Real Good Way. Brad Paisley before that, Wrapped Around. I'm Lou Jones. Now, Brad Paisley, he's on tour and big time, you might say. He's been going to be in Davenport, Iowa on Tuesday night, this coming Tuesday, the Mississippi Valley Fair there. And he's then participating come the weekend with the Voices of America Country Music Festival, Rascal Flatts and Blake Shelton also on that program. That should be some deal. Coming up, Joe DeMessina, keep it right here.
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2: From the Grizz FM Weather Center, showers and thunderstorms are expected tonight before 1 a.m. with a low around 66. Winds from the north at 13 to 16 miles per hour, gusting to 23. Rainfall amounts could reach a quarter inch. Sunday brings a slight chance of morning showers, then partly sunny skies with a high near 79. Clear skies and a low 63 follow Sunday night. Monday will be mostly sunny with a high near 81. For the latest news, weather, and community info, visit DecaturRadio.com.
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0: It is Leroy Parnell right there, Tender Moment. We heard from Mel McDaniel and Stand Up, and Lori Morgan, and What Part of No Do You Not Understand? I'm Lou Jones. That song was number one for Lori Morgan for 3 weeks during the winter of 92-93, right after Christmas time. Big song of hers. Coming up, Alabama, keep it right here.
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5: The Decatur Police Department is requesting the public's assistance in solving this week's Crime of the Week. Detectives are currently investigating a theft that occurred during the early morning hours of June 29th, 2026 at St. Patrick's Catholic Church. Several large copper downspouts were removed from the exterior of the building overnight. This incident is one of several similar copper thefts reported in the area. Surveillance video shows a possible suspect described as a white male wearing dark clothing and riding a bicycle. Photos of the possible suspect are available on the Crime Stoppers website. Detectives are continuing to follow leads. Anyone with information regarding this incident is encouraged to contact the Decatur Police Department Criminal Investigations Division at 217-424-2734 or submit a tip anonymously through Crime Stoppers at 217-423-TIPS. When contacting Crime Stoppers, be sure to obtain a tip number for your records.
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9: Good evening and happy Saturday, Central Illinois. Here's your WAND forecast. We are tracking a few more scattered showers and isolated thunderstorms as we head into the evening, late night hours, maybe even some heavy downpours within those thunderstorms. Temperatures are cooler as we are now getting behind our cold front. Temperatures will be in the mid-60s overnight and we'll stay in the 70s heading into our Sunday. And we'll even keep a few raindrops around early Sunday morning as well. I'm meteorologist Ali Vyokolon.
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